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1: This is Fleetwood Mac.
2: Hello, we're the Police. I'll be
1: watching. Hi, this is Billy Joel.
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1: Sam's got music news.
2: And you know we're going to kick off with Dolly Parton today. Here you come again. Earlier this week, we did an After the Show podcast. Murphy, you were talking about Dolly Parton's business genius, basically, everything that she did. And now we find out that that genius is actually going to extend now after she's gone. She handpicked a team to carry out her wishes after she left. In fact, she was actually personally involved in, you know, directing a lot of things that are going to happen now with her music and other things now that she's gone. We know about the travel stops that are coming. Yes. We know about the hotel that's going to be opening up next month. But did you know we're going to get Dolly dolls?
0: No.

0: Barbie.
1: I have no description on these, if they're going to be Barbie-like or bigger, but we're going to get Dolly dolls sometime in the next couple of years.
0: And there's so many different, like, you know, 70s, 80s, movies,
1: all full
0: music.
1: Of rhinestones.
0: Yeah. Oh, my gosh. So much fun to dress and play.
1: Dolly's Cup of Ambition Coffee. That's going to be launching online at the end of September, and then it'll be expanding to stores and retail 2027.
0: Mm-hmm.
1: We also have coming during the holiday season, Dolly on the Holly.
2: Are those ornaments?
1: I'm assuming it's like Elf on a Shelf.
0: And Snoop on the Stoop.
1: Snoop on the Stoop.
0: We have that too.
2: Dolly Parton moves around every day in your house.
0: Dolly on the Holly. That's
2: don't
0: the
2: touch
0: best.
2: Her.
0: Yeah. Best one. It's the best one.
1: You know, we're getting the show on Broadway next
0: right.
1: year. They're also working on a musical documentary.
0: Good.
1: They're working on a biopic.
0: That's what I want to know.
1: They're working on a docuseries.
0: Yeah.
1: They're working on a scripted series. And they're working on an animated series as well.
0: Please.
1: All for Dolly Parton. And
0: she put these wheels in motion.
1: That's
2: amazing.
1: Early in 2027, we're getting Dolly's dog treats.
0: Mm-hmm.
1: And also in January, we're getting the Kendra Scott Dolly Parton 9 to 5 collection.
0: Excellent. There was already another Kendra Scott Dolly collection, but... Mm-hmm.
2: Well, and you remember, she wants her, you know, the efforts, the donations that she does, the Tennessee schools and all those things to continue to fund those. You got to have something that outlasts you, right?
0: That's right, yeah. The Imagination Library.
1: Got a whole bunch of ideas. Oh, and by the way, after Dolly passed away, over on Apple Music, number one song this week.
3: Jolene, Jolene,
2: yeah.
3: Jolene, Jolene.
0: Such an OG song.
3: Yeah.
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1: Angelia is visiting with us. Is it true that you had a standing regular appointment to have your nails done with Dolly Parton for years?
2: I sure did.
1: Oh, my gosh. Sure did. First question, did she get acrylic? Did she get dip? Did she get gel?
2: Okay, so she got the acrylics, as she calls them.
1: Yeah.
2: But then she would always say, but they're mine. But she got the acrylics, and she always got either a bright pink or a bright red every single time.
1: Yeah. So this went on for years. You would see her sometimes when she wasn't traveling, right?
2: Correct.
1: Oh, my gosh.
0: Did you ever have conversation with her, or was she on the other side
2: of
0: the room?
2: Yes.
0: Oh, okay.
2: Okay, so I'll tell you this. So since I live in Nashville, obviously I see a lot of stars, and I'm just not someone who's going to bother people.
1: Sure.
2: But I will tell you, like, she would always be sitting beside me. The owner would do her nails, right? Mm-hmm. And so my girl would do mine, and she would be sitting right beside me, and she would always strike up a conversation every single time.
1: Of course.
2: And then just because, I mean, I was obviously familiar after several instances. Mm-hmm. So we would just chit-chat about whatever, like the weather, or she'd ask me how my week had been.
0: Oh.
2: And one time I was talking about how bad my nails looked, and it was time to get them redone.
1: Yeah.
2: And she said, "Sugar," she goes, "have you been scratching your way through the new year?" And I was like, "Yes, ma'am."
3: Did she come in like with an entourage, a bodyguard, or was it just her?
2: No, sir. Her husband would drop her off. She would walk in and just take a seat.
1: Was she dolled up?
2: So she was always very, very put together, for sure. My favorite story is she was one Thursday morning, and I happened to be off from work, so I had an early appointment.
1: Mm-hmm.
2: And she came in, and she sat down, and I was like, "Oh, my goodness, Dolly." I said, "You're awfully fancy for a Thursday morning at 9:30.
1: Mm-hmm.
2: And she said, "Sugar, I'm here to tell you I would not be this fancy if I didn't have somewhere to be." She goes, "But I'll tell you this, when my husband comes back and gets me, you'll see that he's not so fancy." Sure enough, y'all. Listen, when Carl pulled up, he pulled up in what looked to be like a 1980s van. I'm not even kidding you.
0: Oh, really?
2: Yes, sir.
0: Wow.
2: Yes, sir.
1: Yeah, he's the mystery. Like, we all knew her heart. I bet you worked hard to keep that appointment, to keep on her schedule. Guys, there's a nail schedule. It's about every 2 to 3 weeks.
2: Correct. Yes, ma'am. That's correct.
1: Yeah, and you kept that appointment.
2: I did indeed. I saw her quite a bit.
1: I love that he would drop her off and pick her up. I mean, I'm in a van.
0: In a van.
1: I love that. Thank you for this. How lucky you were to just even have, you know, those moments with her.
2: I'm very blessed to have those memories. I'm so glad that I was able to share them with you guys and your listeners.
1: Yeah, thank you. All right, have a great
2: weekend.
1: Appreciate you so much.
2: You too.
0: Reach out anytime. We'd love to hear from you. 877-310-4MSJ.
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2: Love hearing from you anytime. Ivana has sent us an email to murphysamandjody.com. Heard Murphy talking about receiving something regarding jury duty in the mail, and he thought it was information to give to the attorneys ahead of time.
0: Well, no, I got the information card. I had to go online, fill out a questionnaire, okay. And that's what they were asking me. Have I ever experienced a crime personally or know someone who did?
2: Okay. Ivana goes on to say, and this reads, I have worked in the judicial system for 33 years, with the last 12 being in the federal system.
0: Okay.
2: What he received was a jury qualification form that is sent out every X months to hundreds of people to determine who is qualified to serve as jurors. Once those are received back, they are entered into the system, and the wheel determines randomly who is summoned to appear for jury duty and okay. be questioned by the judge and the attorneys for every case. The attorneys are not privy to this information well in advance of the cases.
0: Okay.
2: Hope this clears everything up and will alleviate Murphy sitting on the edge of his seat every time the door opens.
0: Thank you. Thank you for clearing that up. Yeah, I just wondered how, you know, I mean, I wasn't trying to influence anything by, you know,
2: isn't it
0: being bitter about my Social Security number being stolen.
2: You know? Isn't it funny how we just assume things? Like, you get something, you're like, man, I'm going to have to go to jury duty. Or, man, I'm excited. I hope I get chosen. And that doesn't mean that.
0: No.
2: According to Ivana.
0: No, and in this case, you can actually, every state's different, every jurisdiction's different. You can exempt yourself if you're over 70. And I figured lying about my age would also create its own circumstances, so can't do that.
2: Look, I never understood why people try to get out of it.
0: No, I honestly really do want to serve. It's my civic duty. You know?
2: I can't get into it. When I was the one time I was summoned and I showed up, and I was so interested in the process. And we even made it into like the courtroom, and they asked us some questions, and I thought, man, I'm going to get to see a trial.
3: Yeah.
2: I'm going to learn.
0: Yeah,
2: and then they asked me.

0: some questions, and one of them was, you know, what is your work? And I said, I work in the media. And then they asked me what, and I told them, and then I was out the door.
1: And they usually don't excuse you, because that's not one that's a get-out-of-jail-free.
0: Well, guess what?
1: That's probably the wrong term.
0: I asked to leave.
1: Yeah.
0: Thank you, Ivana. Keep it coming anytime.
2: Murphy, Sam, and Jody in the morning on The Big Wolf, 96.7.

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1: When Angelia spoke with us earlier about having a standing appointment at the nail salon, sitting next to Dolly Parton for years.
0: She lives in Nashville.
1: She does live in Nashville.
0: We got to speak to her this morning.
1: Her favorite story is that Dolly's husband, Carl, would drop her off at the nail salon and then pick her up.
2: Mm-hmm.
1: So,
2: in a van.
1: In an old van, which is, Carl is the mystery. I'm here to tell you, when we get the biopic one day, I don't know how much Carl is going to be in because he didn't want to be in the spotlight at all.
0: That is such a good question because you also don't know what Dolly is going to allow and not allow. Her image has been everything and she's always been true to herself. She may not ever want any of that disclosed.
1: If he didn't want it while they were together, while they were in this life, if he didn't want to be public, it's going to kill me because that's what I want to know. He's the mystery.
2: Yeah.
1: And the fact that we're so different, yet we're so successful together.
0: Well, they got married in the 60s, and I mean, they spent a lifetime together. He was only like the third or fourth person she dated, seriously.
1: I got news.
0: So obviously,
1: women all over the world. The question mark is how did he not? Maybe he did, and we just didn't know. How did he not get so jealous?
0: No.
1: I mean, there's a lot of men who would have a problem with the woman being that much in the spotlight, that much celebrated. I don't know. It would take a really strong, mental, healthy man to go, I'm just going to pick her up in a van and drop her off.
0: They obviously had a healthy respect for each other.
1: Yeah.
0: Or they wouldn't have stayed together.
2: Yeah. Didn't she say in interviews that that's why it worked? Is because...
1: So different.
2: Yeah. But I vaguely remember that he went to one event with her early on, rented a tux and all that. And as soon as it was over, he was like, I don't want any part of this anymore.
1: Yeah.
2: Like, not the fame and just like being by her side and all that.
1: Sure.
2: You go do your thing.
1: Sure.
2: I'm cool at home.
1: I'm sure that was probably nice for her.
2: Yeah.
1: To have a balance of a very real, just organic, real, normal relationship because her life was not normal. It's what she wanted.
2: Mm-hmm.
1: But it was very big.
2: It obviously worked because it lasted forever.
1: Look, and I love that whole dropping you off at the nail salon and then picking you back up.
0: I think that is sweet as can be, honestly.
3: This is the big

0: South, WUFE, and W244CR. Bexley.
1: I like them even better now!
0: The greatest hits of all time. The Big Wolf.
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0: Murphy, Sam, and Jody in the morning.
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0: It's Murphy, Sam, and Jody on Big Wolf 96.7. 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
1: This is the last weekend of the Clear the Shelters event across the country at different animal shelters.
0: Did they do this the whole month?
1: Yes, I do believe. Yeah, yes, that's why it's wrapped up this weekend. And so most adoption fees are very much lower, or sometimes they are waived depending on how full the shelter is. And I bring it back up. No pressure, Sam. I mean it. I bring it back up just because I want to tell a story. I know you're planning to go look for a new best friend this weekend, which is fantastic. I was thinking about this last night, Murphy, as I went to bed. I went to bed before you. You were still kind of walking around the house, and I laid down, and next to me on the floor on his bed was Champ.
0: Mm-hmm.
1: Curled up right next to me, and he looked up at me.
0: He's so spoiled, he actually has his choice of two beds.
1: Yeah.
2: Oh, wow.
1: Yeah.
2: A summer home.
1: Kind of. So it was like yesterday afternoon was one of those days where I did not get to take him for a walk, but he wanted me to. He was stalking me all afternoon around sunset. He sits there and watches me with such anticipation because he knows the time of the day. And I just didn't make it happen. And I felt so bad about that. And I looked down at him last night and I was going to bed. I said, I'm sorry I didn't walk you today. And he just looks at me and he winks at me like he does, you know.
0: Is that what you think?
1: No matter when, I know he winks. He does really wink. I don't know what it means, but, you know, he's a shelter rescue. When we got him all those years ago, he was at the back of a crate. He was not even responsive. And he'd kind of given up. He had been surrendered. We don't know his backstory. He was like 3 years old. And now he's ours, and he's been ours for many years. He's old now. But my point being, you might let them down. I might have let him down yesterday. I don't get to walk him every afternoon. But they never let you down. He's sitting there next to me because he knows I like that, and that's where he likes to sleep. And it's just like, he's over it. He's happy to be with me. It's just, it's the best.
2: Yeah, like today, he's going to completely forget about yesterday.
1: I know. And he's going to look at me with anticipation at sunset.
0: I guess that's where the man's best friend name for many years comes from.
1: Such companions.
0: They're fantastic companions.
1: Yeah, and if you get an animal from a shelter, know that it does take them some time to let go of, to decompress from being in the shelter, then to get to know the noises and the routines of your home, and then to finally feel comfortable and at home.
2: Yeah.
1: So it takes some time.
0: Yeah, and even
1: before you make the decision,
0: even then, you're going to still learn just through the process of trial and error of things that they experience that were negative experiences when you see them react to certain things. So the older the dog, the more experience they've had, you know.
1: Best thing ever, though. Still best thing ever.
0: Absolutely.
1: And the event goes on all the way through Sunday.
0: Coming up at 6:50, Jody has three things to know today. Okay.

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1: Sam's always up on the new eats. He's the food dude.
2: Got some new liquid refreshment landing on the shelves for Halloween this year.
3: Okay.
2: Drinks.
3: I got it.
2: Okay. Fanta. Now, last year was cool because Fanta, on all their cans, they put some kind of movie horror person. Like,
3: I remember.
2: Freddy was on one and Jason was on one.
0: Yeah, I remember that.
3: I wanted the Jason one.
2: This year, on the orange and strawberry, they're doing a vampire, a werewolf, and a scarecrow with a jack-o'-lantern head.
3: But why not Michael Myers?
2: Wait. Hang on here. They also have a new drink called Darkberry Punch, and it's got Ghostface from the Scream movies.
3: Oh, that's cool.
4: I told you not to hang up on me.
5: What do you want?
4: To talk.
3: It's a really good.
0: I don't know what's scarier, that face or that voice, you know?
2: Yeah. The kids that show up on Halloween with this, I mean, they don't always talk. It's just like having
3: that perfect
2: Michael Myers mask
3: on. It's the Michael Myers of today, I guess.
2: All right, Sunny D has got their own Halloween beverage this year. It is a mystery flavor.
3: Okay.
0: Okay.
2: Cool. Those who have tried it, the foodies say it tastes like Smarties.
3: So, that's odd.
2: Yeah.
3: I don't remember what Smarties taste like.
2: Here's my favorite one, Pabst Blue Ribbon. They are teaming up with Horror Incorporated, which owns the Jason mask.
3: Hockey mask.
2: You buy the 12-pack of Pabst Blue Ribbon. On the box is the Jason mask. You can cut it out and use it.
0: Okay.
2: Or they said, since it's a 12-pack and it'll fit over your head, you can just put the whole box over your head.
3: Okay, that's cute.
0: Yeah, that almost sounds like Cousin Eddie walking down the street with a Pabst and a box on his head.
3: You can trick or treat with that.
2: And some Oreo Halloween news. They have little Halloween ghosts they're giving us this year.
3: Oh, cute.
2: Dark chocolate on the outside, the ghost. And then on the inside, it's the Oreo cookie crumbs and Oreo cream.
3: That's different and cute, and you could decorate with that.
2: Mm-hmm.
3: You could put that on a food board or on a cupcake.
2: And Twix is using skulls.
3: Oh, now.
2: Yeah.
3: Okay,
2: yeah.
3: See, Halloween's exciting.
2: I got some other stuff for you here, too. The folks that own Cliff Bar and Perfect Bar, they're bringing a new one over here. This apparently is the best-selling protein bar in the U.K. Mm-hmm. It's called Grenade.
3: Yeah.
0: Okay.
2: Since they own it, and they say, well, everybody over there buys it. Let's bring it over and introduce it here. So we're going to be having Grenade protein bars, and the first flavor we're getting is Oreo flavor.
3: Okay. Good one. Yeah. See, the ultimate consumers over here. Thank you, food dude.
0: Jody has your Hollywood Outsider next.
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10: Richard DeWedding at the Weather Channel. Cloudy and muggy here today as deep tropical moisture pools across the region. 88, cooling to 83 this afternoon as showers and storms will start to crank up a little bit later on today. 87 tomorrow, 92 on Sunday. Rinse and repeat both days with a mix of clouds and sunshine. And more of the same Monday and Tuesday as we keep temperatures in the low 90s.

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2: I really love it when an older movie comes back into the theaters, which hurts my heart that we missed Point Break, Murphy. I missed Point Break.
0: Yeah, I know.
2: I'm sad about that. Well, I need to watch it at home
0: again. I hear there's a way to rent it. Or stream it. Yeah.
2: Fine. I wanted to see it in
3: the
2: theater.
3: It's available everywhere.
2: Fine. Move onward. This weekend, today in theaters, Terminator 2.
4: Come with me if you want to live.
2: Judgment Day. But the reason it's significant is that Judgment Day, the day the machines take over in the movie, is August 29th.
0: Oh, okay.
2: It's
0: so
2: funny.
0: They're synchronizing it. Yeah.
2: Yeah, okay. Isn't that funny?
3: Yeah.
2: I don't know. Just so look, if you want to see that movie again. I don't think I saw it back in the day. Sorry, Arnold. That wasn't my bag. Point Break was. Moving on to, I want this little warning for parents and families everywhere. There's a new movie also opening today in theaters, and it looks like a children's movie, and it sounds like a children's movie, and it's about a playful, bright orange unicorn dinosaur named Buddy.
0: But he's deadly.
5: It's Buddy, the movie.
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0: You know what's weird about that trailer is if you watch the whole thing, it almost looks like a Barney kind of a knockoff.
2: I think it is.
0: But there's only one little reveal in there that even makes you think for a moment it's a horror movie.
2: It is a horror movie.
0: Other than the end, when they finally say,
2: this beloved thing, Buddy, he turns on the child who doesn't want to play along. Be warned, rated R.
0: Up next, it is Grateful Friday.
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2: This is the place where you can drop your gratefuls, little or big things going on in your life. 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
0: Thank you.
2: That's cool. I've never heard of two people together listening to the podcast.

0: they walk.
1: Well, they've got their own earbuds, and I wonder if one's ahead of the other.
0: Like you'd laugh at something Sam said first.
1: Unless one person wears the right earbud and the other wears the left.
2: Yeah, you can do that.
0: Okay, don't get any ideas, Murph. Okay, so anyway, this email goes on to read, our son Jack is a senior in high school this year. Oh, that means he just started his senior year. That's cool. And has been playing golf since he was very small. He qualified this year to play in the All-A State Tournament this Sunday. We are so proud of him and grateful to his coaches, teammates, and for all of our family that support him. Go, Jack.
1: Congrats, Jack. That's awesome. You know, it's really cool that something that he's loved since childhood has now, you know, he's stuck with it and grown.
0: How many times do kids do something for a little while and they stop and they dabble and
1: they stop?
0: Which
1: is fine, too. You know what I mean? Because parents don't need to force a child to do something they don't want to do. And so, Jack, congrats.
0: Yeah, no kidding. I always thought I would be a horrible golf parent. You know, our girls never play golf.
2: Why a horrible golf parent?
0: Why do you think?
2: Because you can't sit still?
0: Well, that too, I guess.
1: It's a game of patience.
2: There's another one.
1: Takes too much time.
0: It is a game. That too. No, it's the quiet.
2: Oh.
1: But the quiet's nice. You don't like the quiet?
0: No, I love the quiet, but if my kid is doing something and they do it well, I want to scream.
2: Yeah, you're
0: excitement.
2: Used to football. Oh, screaming and cheering. Yeah. I gotcha. Yeah, you don't scream and cheer in golf.
0: Anyway, thank you for that, Stephanie. Another grateful that rolled into Messenger from Robina. What a cool name. In 2010, I was sitting with my dad who was dying of cancer. We were listening to the music from Dolly Parton. We were listening to Dolly Parton's music, and the song Love is Like a Butterfly came on. My dad was surprised when I told him I had never heard it. Since then, that song has been a special reminder of my dad. And of course, I thought about it this way.
3: Love is like a butterfly, as soft and gentle.
0: Yes, Robina.
1: 1974, that may be the reason you haven't heard of it.
0: Right, now
1: it's
0: you
1: a way backer.
0: Now you know. Grateful Friday. Coming up next, three things to know today.
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7: Richard DeWedding at the Weather Channel. Cloudy and muggy here today as deep tropical moisture pools across the region. 88, cooling to 83 this afternoon as showers and storms will start to crank up a little bit later on today. 87 tomorrow, 92 on Sunday. Rinse and repeat both days with a mix of clouds and sunshine. And more of the same Monday and Tuesday as we keep temperatures in the low 90s.

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1: Here's three things to know today.
2: Number one, federal health officials have expanded their investigation into the lettuce, the cyclosporiasis outbreak tied to that iceberg lettuce because it was so massive. 20 states, over 11,000 cases, almost 500 hospital stays.
3: Is it over?
2: They're saying that that lettuce is no longer being sold, and they are continuing testing, and inspections are hard and heavy at the farms and the processing plant. So your lettuce is safe, although they're on it.
3: Yeah.
2: Okay, that's the word. Number two, Atari is reissuing 39 classic Activision games on physical cartridges. How you like that?
3: Old school.
2: They're going to be sold, several titles, like a dozen, sold individually, and then all 39 are going to be released on four deluxe collections in these colorful cartridges like Pitfall and River Raid and Kaboom and games you forgot about.
3: Where do you play these?
2: You can play them on the original sets, or they're going to roll out new systems, of course. Pre-orders are open now, and they roll them out in November, just in time for Christmas, of course. And number three, Avengers Doomsday got the Lego treatment.
4: Everything that they shot. Sacrifice will be for nothing.
2: They teamed up with Lego, Disney, and Marvel, so you can go on and watch the full trailer that you've already seen in Lego form. And expect some Lego sets to drop along with this movie in theaters in December.
1: You're in the know. Three things to know today. The big one.

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2: 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All those songs.
3: 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Can't go wrong with it.
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1: Jody's top five entertainment stories of the week. Number five.
2: HBO has made an announcement this week about the upcoming Harry Potter series. We know we're get season one on Christmas Day. But for season two, they've recast the part of Gilderoy Lockhart, the professor who, you know, is in love with himself.
3: He loved himself.
2: Oh, my gosh. And he's so annoying in the second book. That's going to be not played by Nicholas Holt anymore, but by Kit Harington, also known to the world as Jon Snow, who has a relationship with HBO. So Kit Harington voiced Lockhart in the full cast audiobooks last year. HBO heard about it, thought we can recast him. Perfect.
0: He's got a right to be in love with himself.
2: Can't wait.
4: Yeah.
1: Number four.
2: How to Lose a Guy in 10 Days is getting a sequel.
5: I could start by dating a guy and then drive him away.
2: This movie was one of the greatest, most loved rom-coms of the 2000s. It was 2003, Matthew McConaughey and Kate Hudson. Yeah. So Kate Hudson is on board as a producer. They don't even have the story yet. They don't know if Matthew's coming back yet. He's always just said it was his anchor of any rom-com he ever did. And he has a lot of love for the movie.
1: Number three.
2: Nicolas Cage is coming back to National Treasure.
5: You're treasure hunters, aren't you?
6: We're more like treasure protectors.
2: To the franchise. It's one of your favorite movies ever, yeah. Right, Sam? So it'll be the third movie. It's in the works. There's a script at Disney that everybody likes. Jerry Bruckheimer is on board to be the producer of it. And Nicolas Cage apparently is on board to reprise his role.
3: Yay.
2: So get the story right and we
5: number
2: get it.
5: Number two.
2: And then Taylor Swift, this is number two, sat down at a piano and played for like 45 minutes and told stories about writing songs for the Recording Academy for the Grammy Museum.
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0: Story. She played this song. She did the 10-minute version of All Too Well.
1: Wow.
0: And you can go watch that now. Okay.
2: You can see it on Taylor's YouTube and also the Grammy Museum YouTube.
3: Number one.
0: We all felt this together. It's not just entertainment news, but it's world news that we have lost Dolly Parton at the age of 80. After a brief battle with cancer, and we all really felt this together, and mm-hmm. it's unbelievable, but for something so hard for us to all accept, it's brought us together, the loss of her.
1: Yeah, and there's a tinge of happiness in there because she was happiness.
0: And we feel it together, I guess.
1: Jody's top five entertainment stories of the week. 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
2: You know, it's not unusual for, you know, you as an adult to go back and visit your elementary or high school, right? Did y'all all do it?
1: I mean, yes. When I went back and visited my high school, after about an hour of being there, I thought...
0: Yeah, what do you mean, like right after you graduate? Do you mean years later? Do you mean
2: any point in time? Because visit your old teachers.
0: So, that part. I probably did that, like right after. Because I've been back to the school because of the reunions.
2: Yeah, and you might know somebody that actually went back and taught at their old school. But today's morning pick-me-up is about Ariana Henry. She's in Menifee, California.

0: teaching at Freedom Crest Elementary. She is a teacher at her old school, but her story goes a little further. She's actually teaching in the same classroom that she started out in as a kindergartner.
1: Oh, wow. That's wild.
0: Yeah. Yeah.
2: That's so sweet.
0: They put her in that classroom, and she said the first time she walked in, she saw the floor tile that she has in all her kindergarten pictures.
2: Oh, no.
0: And she saw the desks, a lot of the desks that she had when she was in kindergarten.
2: Wow.
0: And she said it was just a real big
2: I hope she's
0: flashback.
2: Sharing that with her students.
0: That's what I want to know. It doesn't.
2: Got
0: the,
2: to.
0: The stories I've seen, it doesn't say that, but that'd be the first thing I want to know. Did you tell your kids that, hey, I used to sit in that
2: desk right
0: there? I
2: literally have been where you are. I remember what it feels like to be where you are. That's beautiful.
0: That has got to be so cool. Her mom is a teacher, so the reason she got interested in teaching her mom taught for years, and a lot of the members of the school board say they remember her mom, and they also remember her when she was a tiny little child, and they think it's just awesome that she's come back to teach in her old school.
2: No kidding.
0: In her old classroom.
1: You know, when teachers stay in one school for that long, because you wind up knowing generations. I mean, there have some that actually have known grandkids, too, if they've started and been around long enough.
2: Yeah.
1: So I'm sure that's extra special for her. You have to remember something like that from pictures, though, when you're five, because you probably don't have a recollection.
2: Yeah. I have small little flashes of memories from kindergarten, because it is that time where you start really forming some memories, but you don't have them all.
0: Yeah, I have very little from kindergarten. I remember the block corner. We had like these cardboard bricks. They looked just like bricks. And
2: correct.
0: We'd build houses with them.
2: Correct.
0: I remember those.
2: Yeah, they were basically boxes, but
0: yeah.
2: All right, it's perfect for back-to-school time. Morning pick-me-up.
1: Jody has your Hollywood Outsider next.
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7: Richard DeWetting at the Weather Channel. Cloudy and muggy here today as deep tropical moisture pools across the region. 88, cooling to 83 this afternoon. The showers and storms will start to crank up a little bit later on today. 87 tomorrow, 92 on Sunday. Rinse and repeat both days with a mix of clouds and sunshine. And more of the same Monday and Tuesday as we keep temperatures in the low 90s.

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2: We already know that we're going to get an Ozzy Osbourne biopic. I'm going after crazy. I'm going to warn everybody to be ready. You think you're going to go in there and rock, and you will.
3: Yeah.
2: But when you leave, you're going to be affected emotionally. This man had an incredible story, and he was a sweetheart.
3: Mm-hmm.
2: Okay, so Jack Osbourne, his son, says there is real forward motion on this biopic. They do have the script done. They are looking for a director. They do have someone in mind to play the Prince of Darkness. They're not allowed to say yet because they're having conversations and no one signed on the dotted line. But he did say, if it works out, it's going to be awesome. And he said that they, as a family, have made sure that this biopic will be warts and all. It's not going to be, you know, an artsy biopic that, you know, leaves you, you feel like, oh, he was great, which I think you're going to think he was great,
3: yeah.
2: But he also had a lot of warts.
3: He said it's going to be for the fans, what the fans want.
2: What the Ozzy fans would want. So look forward to that. I have no idea when, but when a script is done, you know everything else is falling into place.
3: It'll be quick. Hey, coming up next, speaking of music, music news on Dolly Parton. Even though she's gone, you'll be amazed at all the stuff she has planned for the next couple of years.
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1: Sam's got music news.
2: And you know we're going to kick off with Dolly Parton today. You come again. Earlier this week, we did an after-the-show podcast. Murphy, you were talking about Dolly Parton's business genius, basically, everything that she did. And now we find out that that genius is actually going to extend now after she's gone. She handpicked a team to carry out her wishes after she left. In fact, she was actually personally involved in, you know, directing a lot of things that are going to happen now with her music and other things now that she's gone. We know about the travel stops that are coming. Yes. We know about the hotel that's going to be opening up next month. But did you know we're going to get Dolly dolls?
3: No. Oh, I'm ready.
2: I have no description on these, if they're going to be Barbie-like or bigger, but we're going to get Dolly dolls sometime in the next couple of years.
3: And there's so many different, like, you know, 70s, 80s, movies,
2: full
3: music.
2: Of rhinestones.
3: Yeah. Oh, my gosh. So much fun to dress and play.
2: Dolly's Cup of Ambition Coffee. That's going to be launching online at the end of September, and then it'll be expanding to stores and retail 2027. Yes. Mm-hmm. We also have coming during the holiday season, Dolly on the Holly.
0: Are those ornaments?
2: I'm assuming it's like Elf on a Shelf.
3: And Snoop on the Stoop.
2: Snoop on the Stoop.
3: We have that, too.
0: Dolly Parton moves around every day in your house.
3: Dolly on the Holly. That's
0: don't
3: the
0: touch
3: best.
0: Her.
3: Yeah. Best one. It's the best one.
2: You know, we're getting the show on Broadway next year. They're also working on a musical documentary.
3: Good.
2: They're working on a biopic.
3: That's what I want to know.
2: They're working on a docuseries.
3: Yeah.
2: They're working on a scripted series. And they're working on an animated series as well.
3: Please.
2: All for Dolly Parton. And
3: she put these wheels in motion.
0: That's amazing.
2: Early in 2027, we're getting Dolly's dog treats.
3: Mm-hmm.
2: And also in January, we're getting the Kendra Scott Dolly Parton 9-to-5 collection.
3: Excellent. There was already another Kendra Scott Dolly collection, but... Mm-hmm.
0: Well, and you remember, she wants her, you know, the efforts, the donations that she does, the Tennessee schools and all those things to continue. Mm-hmm. To fund those, you got to have something that outlasts you, right?
3: That's right, the Imagination Library.
2: Got a whole bunch of ideas. Oh, and by the way, after Dolly passed away, over on Apple Music, number one song this week.
4: Jolene, Jolene. Such an OG song.
3: Thank you. Coming up next, three things to know today.
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1: Richard, the Wedding at the Weather Channel, cloudy and muggy here today as deep tropical moisture pools across the region. 88, cooling to 83 this afternoon. The showers and storms will start to crank up a little bit later on today. 87 tomorrow, 92 on Sunday. Rinse and repeat both days with a mix of clouds and sunshine. And more of the same Monday and Tuesday as we keep temperatures in the low 90s.

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1: Three things to know today.
2: Number one, oh my goodness, I have to start with this. Guess what's not recommended that you store in your bathroom? Medicine. You know where their medicine cabinet is? Because of the humidity and the steam in a bathroom can break it down over time. That's not the only thing that's not recommended to store in there. Vitamins, makeup, retinol creams, teeth whitening products, jewelry, sunscreen, all these things. The bathroom moisture can reduce the effectiveness of all this stuff.
3: So just towels and soap,
2: where
3: basically.
2: Do you store this kind of stuff? In a bedroom drawer, in a cool, dry place, as we've always heard for so long. Number two, college football is almost here. And so when it's time to watch this season, your screen will look a lot less cluttered when it's ESPN.
3: Oh, yeah.
2: They're removing the bottom line ticker, the thing that scrolls all the other scores and other sports headlines.
3: Mm-hmm.
2: People and fans have complained about it for years, so they said it's not going to be there anymore.
3: I liked it. It kept me up to date without having to change channels.
2: But you can always check it. The other fans complain.
3: Oh, yeah.
2: You can always check it on your little device.
3: That's true.
2: They had already removed bottom line from NBA and NHL playoff games.
3: Hmm.
2: And number three, this was lovely in England this week. King Charles and the Changing of the Guard band at Buckingham Palace honored Dolly Parton. While the tourists were there, full military band, they played this. And then the royal family posted it and shared it themselves on social media to tribute her for all of the joy and comfort and inspiration she brought to millions.
1: You're in the know. Three things to know today.
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1: Coming up, we're going to visit with Angelia, who had a standing appointment at the nail salon with Dolly Parton for years, like sitting next to her. 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
2: In the trade war between the U.S. and Canada, new tariffs are threatening various industries in Georgia, including manufacturing and agriculture. This follows President Trump's imposed 50% tariff last week on several Canadian goods, prompting Canada to announce retaliatory tariffs.
3: I haven't seen a business in Georgia say, oh, you know what? These tariffs have been awesome for me.
2: That's economist Tom Smith with the Goisweta Business School at Emory telling Atlanta News First that businesses will go out of business because Canada will stop buying their products. And at the end of the day, local cattle rancher Scott Craig says,
4: everything, whether it's tariffs or, you know, whatever they do, it's going to end up back on the consumer.
2: But the Trump administration claims the tariffs will benefit American farmers.
5: I think this is going to be very positive for the American farmer.
2: Those Canadian retaliatory tariffs on $20 billion in U.S. goods will go into effect on Tuesday, September 8th. The Monroe County Sheriff's Office is trying to figure out where suspected human waste came from in the Okmulgee River. One person reportedly suspected a commercial porta-potty waste recovery truck disposing the waste near Port's Ferry Landing earlier this week. Investigators are asking witnesses to come forward with information. And Georgia's first Safe Haven baby box is set to open today.
6: The climate control box for babies.

0: is opening in Henry County. It will close immediately after being opened and will alert first responders. It will be available at Henry County Fire Station 6 in Ellenwood. The boxes are designed to reduce infant abandonment. More than 400 boxes have been installed across the U.S. Georgia parents can surrender their babies up to 30 days old without consequences at hospitals, police stations, and fire stations. I'm Thomas Cage.
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4: Bexley Funeral Home announces the death and celebration of life service for Ms. Tracy Maria Goggins Reddish, age 56 of Bexley, who died peacefully Wednesday, August 19th. A celebration of life service will be Saturday, August 29th at 11 a.m. at New Jerusalem Church, 72 MLK Avenue in Bexley. Visitation for Mrs. Reddish will take place at the church 1 hour before the funeral service at 10 a.m. Burial to follow in Old Field Memorial Gardens, located off 10 Mile Highway in Bexley. Following the burial, a repast will be held at the Georgia Farm Bureau Building, 1782 MLK Avenue in Bexley. Repeating the name of the deceased, Ms. Tracy Maria Goggins Reddish. Bexley Funeral Home is in charge of the arrangements.
5: 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The Bexley Applin County Chamber of Commerce Business Expo will be Thursday, September 10th from 4 until 7 p.m. at the Applin County Ag Center, 2761 Blackshear Highway in Bexley. 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
6: Here's your community calendar. 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Heather Mann will be sharing that day. 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
0: I'm Thomas Cage, GNN Sports. Chris Sale hurled a complete game shutout to secure a 1-0 win for the Braves over the Dodgers at home. He gave up 5 hits and fanned 11 batters as Atlanta swept the 3-game series. The team hosts Colorado tonight. The NFL preseason continues today as the Falcons visit the Dolphins. This is the last set of tune-up games before the regular season kicks off on September 9th. College football is back. Georgia and Georgia Tech play next weekend. In tech news, insiders confirm that representatives of Colorado quarterback Julian Lewis actually asked about him joining the Yellow Jackets. Tech season opener is against Colorado. The 25-13 Atlanta Dream have the home court advantage over the Portland Fire tonight. Tip-off time, 7 p.m. And Minwoo Lee is sitting atop the leaderboard after the first round of the PGA Tour Championship at Eastlake Golf Club in Atlanta. He leads by 2 strokes after shooting an 8-under-62. That's sports. I'm Thomas Cage with the Georgia News Network.
7: Richard DeWetting at the Weather Channel. Cloudy and muggy here today as deep tropical moisture pools across the region. 88, cooling to 83 this afternoon. The showers and storms will start to crank up a little bit later on today. 87 tomorrow, 92 on Sunday. Rinse and repeat both days with a mix of clouds and sunshine. And more of the same Monday and Tuesday as we keep temperatures in the low 90s.
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1: Angelia is visiting with us. Is it true that you had a standing regular appointment to have your nails done with Dolly Parton for years?
2: I sure did.
1: Oh, my gosh. Sure did. First question, did she get acrylic? Did she get dip? Did she get gel? Well,
2: okay, so she got the acrylics, as she calls them.
1: Yeah.
2: But then she would always say, but they're mine. But she got the acrylics, and she always got either a bright pink or a bright red every single time.
1: Yeah. So this went on for years. You would see her sometimes when she wasn't traveling, right?
2: Correct.
1: Oh, my gosh.
0: Did you ever have conversation with her, or was she on the other side
2: of
0: the room?
2: Yes.
0: Oh, okay.
2: Okay, so I'll tell you this. So since I live in Nashville, obviously I see a lot of stars, and I'm just not someone who's going to bother people.
1: Sure.
2: But I will tell you, like, she would always be sitting beside me. The owner would do her nails, right? And so my girl would do mine, and she would be sitting right beside me, and she would always strike up a conversation every single time.
1: Of course.
2: And then just because, I mean, I was obviously familiar after several instances.
1: Mm-hmm.
2: So we would just chit-chat about whatever, like the weather, or she'd ask me how my week had been.
0: Oh.
2: And one time I was talking about how bad my nails looked, and it was time to get them redone.
1: Yeah.
2: And she said, sugar, she goes, have you been scratching your way through the new year? And I was like, yes, ma'am.
3: Did she come in like with an entourage, a bodyguard, or was it just her?
2: No, sir. Her husband would drop her off. She would walk in and just take a seat.
1: Was she dolled up?
2: So she was always very, very put together,
1: yes,
2: for sure. My favorite story is she was one Thursday morning, and I happened to be off from work, so I had an early appointment.
1: Mm-hmm.
2: And she came in, and she sat down, and I was like, oh, my goodness, Dolly. I said, you are awfully fancy for a Thursday morning at 9:30.
1: Mm-hmm.
2: And she said, sugar, I'm here to tell you I would not be this fancy if I didn't have somewhere to be. She goes, but I'll tell you this. When my husband comes back and gets me, you'll see that he's not so fancy. Sure enough, y'all. Listen, when Carl pulled up, he pulled up in what looked to be like a nice

0: 1980s van. I'm not even kidding you.
1: Oh, really?
0: Yes, sir.
1: Wow.
0: Yes, sir.
2: Yeah, that's he's the mystery. Like, yeah. We all knew her heart. I bet you worked hard to keep that appointment, to keep on her schedule. Guys, there's a nail schedule. It's about every 2 to 3 weeks.
0: Correct. Yes, ma'am. That's correct.
2: Yeah, and you kept that appointment.
0: I did indeed. I saw her quite a bit.
2: I love that he would drop her off and pick her up. I mean, I'm in a van.
1: In a van.
2: I love that. Thank you for this. How lucky you were to just even have, you know, those moments with her.
0: I'm very blessed to have those memories. I'm so glad that I was able to share them with you guys and your listeners.
2: Yeah, thank you. All right, well, have a great weekend. Appreciate you so much.
0: You too.
1: Reach out anytime. We'd love to hear from you. 877-310-4MSJ. Coming up next, Jody has your Hollywood Outsider. Okay.

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2: Love hearing from you anytime. Ivana has sent us an email to murphysamandjody.com. Heard Murphy talking about receiving something regarding jury duty in the mail, and he thought it was information to give to the attorneys ahead of time.
0: Well, no, I got the information card. I had to go online, fill out a questionnaire, okay. And that's what they were asking me. Have I ever experienced a crime personally or know someone who did?
2: Okay. Ivana goes on to say, and this reads, I have worked in the judicial system for 33 years, with the last 12 being in the federal system.
0: Okay.
2: What he received was a jury qualification form that is sent out every X months to hundreds of people to determine who is qualified to serve as jurors. Once those are received back, they are entered into the system, and the wheel determines randomly who is summoned to appear for jury duty and okay. be questioned by the judge and the attorneys for every case. The attorneys are not privy to this information well in advance of the cases.
0: Okay.
2: Hope this clears everything up and will alleviate Murphy sitting on the edge of his seat every time the door opens.
0: Thank you. Thank you for clearing that up. Yeah, I just wondered how, you know, I mean, I wasn't trying to influence anything by, you know,
2: isn't it
0: being bitter about my Social Security number being stolen.
2: You know? Isn't it funny how we just assume things? Like, you get something, you're like, man, I'm going to have to go to jury duty. Or, man, I'm excited. I hope I get chosen. And that doesn't mean that.
0: No.
2: According to Ivana.
0: No, and in this case, you can actually, if every state's different, every jurisdiction's different, you can exempt yourself if you're over 70. And I figured lying about my age would also create its own circumstances, so can't do that.
2: Look, I never understood why people try to get out of it.
0: No, I honestly really do want to serve. It's my civic duty. You know?
2: I can't get into it. When I was the one time I was summoned and I showed up, and I was so interested in the process. And we even made it into like the courtroom, and they asked us some questions. And I thought, man, I'm going to get to see a trial.
3: Yeah.
2: I'm going to learn.
0: Yeah,
2: and then they asked me some questions, and one of them was, you know, what is your work? And I said, I work in the media. And then they asked me what, and I told them, and then I was out the door.
0: And they usually don't excuse you, because that's not one that's a get out of jail
2: well, guess
0: free.
2: What?
0: That's probably the wrong term to use.
2: Asked to leave.
0: Yeah.
2: Yeah. Thank you, Ivana. Keep it coming anytime.
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2: This summer at the theaters, at the box office, before Spider-Man came in and took over, we had this one, Toy Story 5.
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2: 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You're getting it at home before too long. The streaming date on Disney Plus is September 25th. And remember, the storyline here is that they're all back together. Woody and Buzz and Jessie, new adventure to try to ensure that Bonnie is still interested in playing with toys because she's semi-addicted to a little lily pad tech coming into our lives, which is such a correct story. All right, moving on. CBS, I want you to know this for the weekend. CBS is planning to pay another sort of special tribute to Dolly Parton. You come on. They're going to air their Entertainment Tonight special, Remembering Dolly, A Rhinestone Life. It happened this week earlier, but, you know, it was a busy middle of the week thing. It's Sunday night, of course, on CBS.
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1: When Angelia spoke with us earlier about having a standing appointment at the nail salon, sitting next

0: to Dolly Parton for years.
1: She lives in Nashville.
0: She does live in Nashville.
1: So we got to speak to her this morning.
0: Her favorite story is that Dolly's husband, Carl, would drop her off at the nail salon and then pick her up.
2: Mm-hmm.
0: So,
2: in a van.
0: In an old van, which is, Carl is the mystery. I'm here to tell you, when we get the biopic one day, I don't know how much Carl is going to be in because he didn't want to be in the spotlight at all.
1: That is such a good question because you also don't know what Dolly is going to allow and not allow. She's been, her image has been everything. She's always been true to herself. She may not ever want any of that disclosed.
0: If he didn't want it while they were together, while they were in this life, if he didn't want to be public, it's going to kill me because that's what I want to know. He's the mystery.
2: Yeah.
0: And the fact that we're so different, yet we're so successful together.
1: Well, they got married in the 60s, and I mean, they spent a lifetime together. He was only like the third or fourth person she dated, seriously.
0: I got news.
1: So obviously,
0: women all over the world. The question mark is how did he not? Maybe he did, and we just didn't know. How did he not get so jealous?
2: Oh.
0: I mean, there's a lot of men who would have a problem with the woman being that much in the spotlight, that much celebrated. I don't know. It would take a really strong, mental, healthy man to go, I'm just going to pick her up in a van and drop her off.
1: They obviously had a healthy respect for each other.
0: Yeah.
1: Or they wouldn't have stayed together.
2: Yeah. Didn't she say in interviews that that's why it worked? Is because...
0: So different.
2: Yeah. I vaguely remember that he went to one event with her early on, rented a tux and all that. And as soon as it was over, he was like, I don't want any part of this anymore.
0: Yeah.
2: Like, not the fame and just like being by her side and all.
0: Sure.
2: You go do your thing.
0: Sure.
2: I'm cool at home.
0: I'm sure that was probably nice for her.
2: Yeah.
0: To have a balance of a very real, just organic, real, normal relationship because her life was not normal. It's what she wanted.
2: Mm-hmm.
0: But it was very big.
2: It obviously worked because it lasted forever.
0: Look, and I love that whole dropping you off at the nail salon and then picking you back up.
1: That is sweet as can be, honestly.
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11: Richard DeWetting at the Weather Channel. Cloudy and muggy here today as deep tropical moisture pulls across the region. 88, cooling to 83 this afternoon. The showers and storms will start to crank up a little bit later on today. 87 tomorrow, 92 on Sunday. Rinse and repeat both days with a mix of clouds and sunshine. And more of the same Monday and Tuesday as we keep temperatures in the low 90s.

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1: Three things to know today.
2: Number one, it's a question that gets asked all the time and will continue. How much social media is too much? So there's a long-term study they did for more than a decade of people and their social media habits. So it's social media is not the problem. It's how long you go down those rabbit holes. That's the problem.
3: Yeah.
2: When a quick, you know, scroll to see what's up or to make yourself laugh or whatever turns into 2 hours of disappearing into it, that's when your mental health starts to decline.
3: Yeah.
2: So just regulate, set timers, set alarms, and protect your mental health. Number two, we were saying that it's the Clear the Shelters event this weekend. Again, like it wraps up this week at shelters across the country. America's top dog breeds this year. It's so exciting to let you know that the number one breed is a mixed breed.
3: Oh,
2: in other words,
3: not a golden retriever or a lab?
2: Non-designer mixed breeds are America's favorite dogs. Labs at number two and golden retrievers at number three. Love that because you know what? There's a lot of great mutts, if you will, out
3: there.
2: Can be the best dog that you ever had. And number three, CNN has apologized after accidentally using a Dolly Parton impersonator photo in their news coverage. The anchors are discussing it. There's pictures of Dolly behind them, and one of them was a definite Vegas Dolly impersonator. Her name is Kelly Vaughn. And anyway, CNN has apologized to Dolly Parton's family.
1: You're in the know. Three things to know today.
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1: watching. 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
1: This is the last weekend of the Clear the Shelters event across the country at different animal shelters.
0: Did they do this the whole month?
1: Yes, I do believe. Yeah, yes, that's why it's wrapped up this weekend. And so most adoption fees are very much lower, or sometimes they are waived depending on

0: how full the shelter is. And I bring it back up. No pressure, Sam. I mean it. I bring it back up just because I want to tell a story. I know you're planning to go look for a new best friend this weekend, which is fantastic. I was thinking about this last night, Murphy, as I went to bed. I went to bed before you. You were still kind of walking around the house, and I laid down, and next to me on the floor on his bed was Champ.
1: Mm-hmm.
0: Curled up right next to me, and he looked up at me.
2: He's so spoiled, he actually has his choice of two beds.
0: Yeah.
1: Oh, wow.
0: Yeah.
1: A summer home.
0: Kind of. So it was like yesterday afternoon was one of those days where I did not get to take him for a walk, but he wanted me to. He was stalking me all afternoon around sunset. He sits there and watches me with such anticipation because he knows the time of the day. And I just didn't make it happen. And I felt so bad about that. And I looked down at him last night and I was going to bed. I said, I'm sorry I didn't walk you today. And he just looks at me and he winks at me like he does, you know.
2: Is that what you think?
0: No matter when, I know he winks. He does really wink. I don't know what it means, but, you know, he's a shelter rescue. When we got him all those years ago, he was at the back of a crate. He was not even responsive. And he raised it. He had kind of given up. He had been surrendered. We don't know his backstory. He was like 3 years old. And now he's ours, and he's been ours for many years. He's old now. But my point being, you might let them down. I might have let him down yesterday. I don't get to walk him every afternoon. But they never let you down. He's sitting there next to me because he knows I like that, and that's where he likes to sleep. And it's just like, he's over it. He's happy to be with me. It's just, it's the best.
1: Yeah, like today, he's going to completely forget about yesterday.
0: I know. And he's going to look at me with anticipation at sunset.
2: I guess that's where the man's best friend name for many years comes from.
0: Such companions.
2: They're fantastic companions.
0: Yeah, and if you get an animal from a shelter, know that it does take them some time to let go of, to decompress from being in the shelter, then to get to know the noises and the routines of your home, and then to finally feel comfortable and at home.
1: Yeah.
0: So it takes some time.
2: Yeah, and even
0: before you make the decision,
2: even then, you're going to still learn just through the process of trial and error of things that they experienced that were negative experiences when you see them react to certain things. So the older the dog, the more experience they've had, you know.
0: Best thing ever, though. Still best thing ever.
2: Absolutely.
0: And the event goes on all the way through Sunday.
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11: Richard DeWetting at the Weather Channel. Cloudy and muggy here today as deep tropical moisture pulls across the region. 88, cooling to 83 this afternoon. The showers and storms will start to crank up a little bit later on today. 87 tomorrow, 92 on Sunday. Rinse and repeat both days with a mix of clouds and sunshine. And more of the same Monday and Tuesday as we keep temperatures in the low 90s.

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2: This is the place where you can drop your gratefuls, little or big things going on in your life. We really like to hear about your life and the things that you're celebrating. So Stephanie sent this in. 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Wanted to send this for Grateful Friday. My husband and I listen to the show every day on our walks. We listen while we're walking.
0: Thank you.
2: That's cool. I've never heard of two people together listening to the podcast while they walk.
0: Well, they've got their own earbuds, and I wonder if one's ahead of the other.
2: Like you'd laugh at something Sam said first.
0: Unless one person wears the right earbud and the other wears the left.
3: Yeah, you can do that.
2: Okay, don't get any ideas, Murph. Okay, so anyway, this email goes on to read, our son Jack is a senior in high school this year. Oh, that means he just started his senior year. That's cool. And has been playing golf since he was very small. He qualified this year to play in the All-A State Tournament this Sunday. We are so proud of him and grateful to his coaches, teammates, and for all of our family that support him. Go, Jack.
0: Congrats, Jack. That's awesome. You know, it's really cool that something that he's loved since childhood has now, you know, he's stuck with it and grown.
2: How many times do kids do something for a little while and they stop and they dabble and
0: Which is fine, too, you know what I mean? Because parents don't need to force a child to do something they want to do. And so, Jack, congrats.
2: Yeah, no kidding. I always thought I would be a horrible golf parent. You know, our girls never play golf.
3: Why a horrible golf parent?
2: Why do you think?
3: Because you can't sit still?
2: Well, that too, I guess.
0: It's a game of patience.
3: There's another one.
0: Takes too much time.
2: It is a game. That too. No, it's the quiet.
3: Oh.
0: But the quiet's nice. You don't like the quiet?
2: No, I love the quiet, but if my kid is doing something and they do it well, I want to scream.
3: Yeah, you're
2: excitement.
3: Used to football. Oh, scream and cheer.
0: Yeah.
3: I got you. Yeah, you don't scream and cheer in golf.
2: Anyway, thank you for that, Stephanie. Another grateful that rolled into Messenger from Robina. What a cool name. In 2010, I was sitting with my dad who was dying of cancer. We were listening to the music from Dolly Parton. We were listening to Dolly Parton's music, and the song Love is Like a Butterfly came on. My dad was surprised when I told him I had never heard it. Since then, that song has been a special reminder of my dad. And of course, I thought about it this week.
4: Love is like a butterfly, as soft and gentle.
2: Yes, Robina.
0: 1974, that may be the reason you haven't heard of it.
2: Right, now
0: it's
2: you
0: a way backer.
2: Now you know. Grateful Friday.
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13: Richard DeWetting at the Weather Channel. Cloudy and muggy here today as deep tropical moisture pools across the region. 88, cooling to 83 this afternoon. The showers and storms will start to crank up a little bit later on today. 87 tomorrow, 92 on Sunday. Rinse and repeat both days with a mix of clouds and sunshine. And more of the same Monday and Tuesday as we keep temperatures in the low 90s.

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5: In the trade war between the U.S. and Canada, new tariffs are threatening various industries in Georgia, including manufacturing and agriculture. This follows President Trump's imposed 50% tariff last week on several Canadian goods, prompting Canada to announce retaliatory tariffs.
6: I haven't seen a business in Georgia say, oh, you know what? These tariffs have been awesome for me.
5: That's economist Tom Smith with the Goisweta Business School at Emory telling Atlanta News First that businesses will go out of business because Canada will stop buying their products. And at the end of the day, local cattle rancher Scott Craig says,
7: everything, whether it's tariffs or, you know, whatever they do, it's going to end up back on the consumer.
5: But the Trump administration claims the tariffs will benefit American farmers.
8: I think this is going to be very positive for the American farmers.
5: Those Canadian retaliatory tariffs on $20 billion in U.S. goods will go into effect on Tuesday, September 8th. The Monroe County Sheriff's Office is trying to figure out where suspected human waste came from in the Okmulgee River. One person reportedly suspected a commercial porta-potty waste recovery truck disposing the waste near Port's Ferry Landing earlier this week. Investigators are asking witnesses to come forward with information. And Georgia's first Safe Haven baby box is set to open today.
9: The climate control box for babies is opening in Henry County. It will close immediately after being opened and will alert first responders. It will be available at Henry County Fire Station 6 in Ellenwood. The boxes are designed to reduce infant abandonment. More than 400 boxes have been installed across the U.S. Georgia parents can surrender their babies up to 30 days old without consequences at hospitals, police stations, and fire stations. I'm Thomas Cage.
5: And I'm Liz Kennedy.
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10: I'm Cody North with your Big Wolf News Update. The Bexley Atlin County Chamber of Commerce Business Expo will be Thursday, September 10th from 4 until 7 p.m. at the Atlin County Ag Center. 2761 Blackshear Highway in Bexley. 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Don't miss this evening of food, fun, and fellowship. Here's your community calendar. Come out Tuesday, September 1st for Christian Women United from 12 noon until 1 p.m. at the Sarah's in the City restaurant in Bexley. Heather Mann will be sharing that day. Heather is a certified addiction counselor at Anchored in Wellness. She's passionate about helping individuals find hope, healing, and a path toward recovery.
11: I'm Thomas Cage, GNN Sports. Chris Sale hurled a complete game shutout to secure a 1-0 win for the Braves over the Dodgers at home. He gave up 5 hits and fanned 11 batters as Atlanta swept the 3-game series. The team hosts Colorado tonight. The NFL preseason continues today as the Falcons visit the Dolphins. This is the last set of tune-up games before the regular season kicks off.

0: on September 9th. College football is back. Georgia and Georgia Tech play next weekend. In tech news, insiders confirm that representatives of Colorado quarterback Julian Lewis actually asked about him joining the Yellow Jackets. Tech season opener is against Colorado. The 25-13 Atlanta Dream have the home court advantage over the Portland Fire tonight. Tip-off time, 7 p.m. And Minwoo Lee is sitting atop the leaderboard after the first round of the PGA Tour Championship at Eastlake Golf Club in Atlanta. He leads by 2 strokes after shooting an 8-under 62. That's sports. I'm Thomas Cage with the Georgia News Network.
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5: Richard DeWetting of the Weather Channel. Warm and humid here this afternoon with a good chance for heavy downpours. As we'll see, temperatures reach 88, but as the rain begins, the temperatures will fall into the low and mid-80s. Heavy downpours could produce some flash flooding in spots. Low tonight dropped to 72. The damp tropical setup remains in place through the weekend. Rounds of showers and storms both Saturday and Sunday. 87 on Saturday, up to 92 on Sunday.

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4: Richard DeWetting of the Weather Channel. Warm and humid here this afternoon with a good chance for heavy downpours. As we'll see, temperatures reach 88, but as the rain begins, the temperatures will fall into the low and mid-80s. Heavy downpours could produce some flash flooding in spots. Low tonight dropped to 72. The damp tropical setup remains in place through the weekend. Rounds of showers and storms both Saturday and Sunday. 87 on Saturday, up to 92 on Sunday.
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4: Richard DeWetting at the Weather Channel. Warm and humid here this afternoon with a good chance for heavy downpours. As we'll see, temperatures reach 88, but as the rain begins, the temperatures will fall into the low and mid-80s. Heavy downpours could produce some flash flooding in spots. Low tonight dropped to 72. The damp tropical setup remains in place through the weekend. Rounds of showers and storms both Saturday and Sunday. 87 on Saturday, up to 92 on Sunday.
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ACDC on the Big Wolf shook me all night long. Cody North here with you all afternoon long, or at least until 7. This is the Wolf Den. I want to thank you for being a member of the pack. Thank God it's Friday. You know I'm right. Music's on the way from Ed.

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Bachman Turner Overdrive on the Big Wolf. Roll on down the highway.

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2: The Big

finger on the big wolf no matter what. So Pabst Blue Ribbon is teaming up with the world of Friday the 13th for a new horror-themed collaboration just in time for Halloween. So yeah, if you're interested, be on the lookout for a limited edition Pabst Blue Ribbon 12-pack featuring a life-size Jason Voorhees hockey mask printed on the box. That's interesting. So you can cut this thing out for like a last-minute Halloween costume or just like wear the whole box in your head, I guess. Obviously, you know, you got to be 21 to buy these. But as someone who, you know, I'm a little bit whiskey tango, I like some PBR, and as someone who loves horror movies, I might check this out. This is not a paid advertisement or anything, by the way. I just saw this in the news. I was like, huh, you know, these novelty collaborations, they tend to be kind of stupid, but this one, you know, this must be because I just watched so many horror movies. They're so dumb and funny, and like, you know, you can always guess what's going to happen next, but I just like them for some reason. Right now, it's the Beatles on the Big Wolf. Hard Day's Night.

0: 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It's called Lights. Hey, great music's coming up in the 3 o'clock hour from Billy Joel, Elton John, and the Climax Blues Band. 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
5: Richard DeWetting at the Weather Channel. Warm and humid here this afternoon with a good chance for heavy downpours. As we'll see, temperatures reach 88, but as the rain begins, the temperatures will fall into the low and mid-80s. Heavy downpours could produce some flash flooding in spots. Low tonight dropped to 72. The damp tropical setup remains in place through the weekend. Rounds of showers and storms both Saturday and Sunday. 87 on Saturday, up to 92 on Sunday.
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Billy Joel and the Big Wolf, It's a Matter of Trust. I'm Cody North hanging here with you, and you can trust me when I say I'm bringing you great music. How great, you ask? Well, Climax Blues Band, Aerosmith, Steely Dan, Bonnie Tyler, REM, it's on the way on The Wolf in just a little bit. And in just a few seconds, Elton John. But first, I want to talk about something. You probably knew this was coming on some level. As more and more Americans take weight loss medicines, Ozempic, Wegovy, and all that, more restaurants are starting to create menu items specifically for them. So like high-protein smoothies, bunless burgers, protein bowls, smaller, lighter meals, basically. So chains such as Chipotle, Smoothie King, and Shake Shack, none of which we have here in Bexley, they now offer GLP-1-friendly designations for customers whose appetites are smaller but still need plenty of proteins and nutrients. So hey, there you go. Since GLP-1 use has gone from 3% of adults in 2024 to 12% 2026, it does make sense on some level. I used to be overweight. You know how I lost weight back in 2020? I just ate less. Yep. Didn't use a GLP-1, didn't have any side effects from a GLP-1. And a lot of people, when they get off the GLP-1s, guess what happens? That's right, they get it right back. Just saying.

0: Bonnie Tyler on the Big Wolf. Total eclipse of the heart. You know, dieting isn't easy, but there's a new diet in town. Do you like donuts? Yeah, I bet that got your attention. I love donuts. Now, this ad obviously is not sponsored by Holt's Bakery in Baxley, but man, it makes me want to give them a call. Take a listen to this.
1: Having trouble losing weight? Tired of fad diets that never work? Introducing the donut diet. Believe it or not, these donuts are specially made by scientists to taste like a donut, but don't have any of the fat or sugar. Just listen to this ad.

0: certified donut dieter.
1: Yeah, I heard about the donut diet, so I bought a bunch of donuts and I ate them. Well, I must not have heard the part about them being special science donuts. I just bought normal donuts and I ate them. I only ate donuts for 2 months. I've gained 60 pounds. My wife left. I always have to buy 2 plane tickets now. My advice? Listen to every commercial in its entirety.
0: So if you want to lose weight, eat donuts. Special donuts that have been created in a lab, that is.
1: See, that information would have helped me.
0: Try the donut diet today. Not responsible for weight gain due to not hearing the part of the commercial where we tell you that you shouldn't eat real donuts.
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John Wade on the Big Wolf 96.7, missing you. So, have you heard of CTE? It's a big deal in combat sports and also football and hockey as well. CTE stands for chronic traumatic encephalopathy, and basically it's permanent brain damage people get from repeated blows to the head, even subconcussive blows. And it seems, according to new research, the impact of CTE on the brains of NFL players is even more widespread than previously thought. A new study found that about 25% of every former NFL player who died from 26 to 2021 was dealing with serious brain trauma, and 100% of them had CTE. That's crazy. That is serious. Football is a great sport. Boxing is a great sport, you know, but if you're going to participate in them, just be aware of the risks. You know, I say it's your right as an American to take those risks if you want to, but it's important that people are educated and know that those risks do exist. Sade on the Big Wolf. Never as good as the first time.

0: Ricky Martin on the Big Wolf, Living La Vida Loca. Hope you enjoyed that banger of a song as much as I did. We got music coming up for you from Michael Jackson, Bachman Turner, Overdrive, The Bangles, and more. Also, your Big Wolf news update is right around the corner with local news, GNN news, and more. 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
5: I'm meteorologist Scott Laurie-Moore at the Weather Channel. We are tracking some weather up from the southwest, slow-moving downpours and storms coming up from Florida and the northeast Gulf, crossing South Georgia, and just drifting off to the northeast, keeping storms fueled up into the weekend forecast as well for us. Temperatures tonight down into the 70s with the potential for some heavy downpours and just drifting off slowly to the northeast. Cloudy with thunderstorms Saturday, 84. PM storm Sunday, 87.
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11: A lawsuit over Georgia congressional maps passed in 2021 is heading back to a lower court. The state appealed the 2023 decision made by federal district judge Stephen Jones that the Republican-backed maps were unconstitutional because they illegally discriminate against minorities. WSB-TV reported Thursday that the appeals court is sending the case back to the federal judge due to a U.S. Supreme Court decision that dilutes part of the Voting Rights Act. A broken water main leads to no classes in one central Georgia county. Rebecca Hughes with more.
12: The Macon County School System has canceled all classes for students Friday due to a water outage and boil water advisory at the elementary school. 13 WMAZ reports a significant portion of the city of Oglethorpe, including the Macon County Elementary School, was without water Thursday evening. The city of Oglethorpe was working to resolve the issue caused by a water main break, and the school system is monitoring the situation to ensure the safety of the school building. Dublin City Schools also canceled classes last week following a water main break. I'm Rebecca Hughes.
11: The Monroe County Sheriff's Office is trying to figure out where suspected human waste came from in the Okmulgee River. WMAZ says one person suspected a commercial porta-potty waste recovery truck of disposing the waste near Pope's Ferry Landing on Tuesday. Investigators are looking for any witnesses to step forward with information. Another Metro Atlanta officer is off the force for allegedly misusing the license plate reader system. The GBI arrested Covington Police Officer Michael Canty this week after a review of his usage of the department's flock system. He's also been fired from his job. The Covington Police Department stated it will not tolerate misuse of technology or violations of public trust. And the weather is changing plans for DOT work on the perimeter this weekend. The expected full closure between exits 5 and 7 on the southwest side of Atlanta will now be a partial closure. I'm Thomas Cage.
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13: I'm Cody North with your Big Wolf News Update. The Baxley Athlin County Chamber of Commerce Business Expo will be Thursday, September 10th from 4 until 7 p.m. at the Athlin County Ag Center, 2761 Blackshear Highway in Baxley. Free admission, networking, door prizes, and more, including a $250 cash drawing. Don't miss your opportunity to explore local resources and meet local businesses. The Athlin Healthcare Foundation is having their 8th annual bingo on September 15th at the Athlin County Ag Center. Tickets are $30 each and can be purchased from any foundation member or by calling 912-278-1234. Don't miss this evening of food, fun, and fellowship. Here's your community calendar. Come out Tuesday, September 1st for Christian Women United from 12 noon until 1 p.m. at the Sarah's in the City restaurant in Baxley. Heather Mann will be sharing that day. Heather is a certified addiction counselor at Anchored in Wellness. She's passionate about helping individuals find hope, healing, and a path toward recovery.
11: I'm Thomas Cage, GNN Sports. Chris Sale hurled a complete game shutout to secure a 1-0 win for the Braves over the Dodgers at home. He gave up 5 hits and fanned 11 batters as Atlanta swept the 3-game series. The team hosts Colorado tonight. The NFL preseason continues today as the Falcons visit the Dolphins. This is the last set of tune-up games before the regular season kicks off on September 9th. College football is back. Georgia and Georgia Tech play next weekend. In tech news, insiders confirmed that representatives of Colorado quarterback Julian Lewis actually asked about him joining the Yellow Jackets. Tech season opener is against Colorado. The 25-13 Atlanta Dream have the home court advantage over the Portland Fire tonight. Tip-off time, 7 p.m. And Minwoo Lee is sitting atop the leaderboard after the first round of the PGA Tour Championship at Eastlake Golf Club in Atlanta. He leads by 2 strokes after shooting an 8-under 62. That's sports. I'm Thomas Cage with the Georgia News Network.
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14: I'm meteorologist Scott Laurie-Moore at the Weather Channel. We are tracking some weather up from the southwest. Slow-moving downpours and storms coming up from Florida and the northeast Gulf, crossing South Georgia, and just drifting off to the northeast, keeping storms fueled up into the weekend forecast as well for us. Temperatures tonight down into the 70s with the potential for some heavy downpours and just drifting off slowly to the northeast. Cloudy with thunderstorms Saturday, 84. PM storm Sunday, 87.
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Michael Jackson on the Big Wolf. It's called Billie Jean. I'm Cody North here with you. And would you look at that? We are in the final hour of the work week. We are getting through it together. We've got Bob Seger, Chicago, and Janet Jackson on the way to keep us entertained. And speaking of entertaining,

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Bennett Jackson of the Big Wolf. It's called Control. Hope you enjoyed it. So, what's a common luxury that's actually like a big headache just to own and maintain and keep up with? This question was asked on the internet, and I knew the first answer was going to be boat. Before I clicked on it, I was like, top comment, boat. And I was right. Top comment was boat. Under that, swimming pool. Then camper or RV, which I disagree with. If you're maintaining them properly, they're actually not that hard to maintain. A luxury car, especially German or Italian. I've never owned a German or Italian car, so I wouldn't know on that one. A big house, a horse, a fish tank, motorcycle, a nice lawn, and granite countertops. And expensive watches, $500 to $1,000 every 2 years for servicing. Wow, that's crazy. You know what keeps time and costs less than that? A cell phone.

phone. I know, crazy. Also, like Casio has some nice watches. If you want something more like mid-range, Fossil watches are really nice. Like if you want a quality timepiece, you don't have to spend Rolex money. And if you do research on some of these big name companies, a lot of them, the innards of the watches are the same in it all. A lot of it's just made in China and they just send it to Switzerland to be assembled. And so they can say, oh, it's a Swiss watch. Multiple brands do that. So I'm just putting that information out there, at least according to what I've read online. So, you know, always take things with a grain of salt and do your own research. But anyway. I'm on a rant within a rant at this point because I don't see watches as a common luxury that are a headache to own. Like, I just disagree with that being on this list. Like, what's a bigger pain, your watch or your boat, which takes more maintenance, okay? Anyway, Bryan Adams on The Big Wolf. The song is called Straight From The Heart.

The Stones of the Big Wolf 96.7. So, the eventification of back to school. Let's talk about it. It's big on the internet right now. So, back to school season, when I was a boy, not all that long ago, believe it or not. It used to mean like a new backpack and a new box of crayons, maybe a new photo that your mom took of you on the front porch where she couldn't get you to smile. But now, apparently it requires like a balloon arch, a custom t-shirt, a themed breakfast, a professional photo shoot, maybe a sponsorship deal. I don't know. Connecticut mom of four, Callie, who's like this blogger known as That Practical Mom, she's going viral for calling out the eventification of back to school season and arguing that social media, anti-social media, has turned like a simple childhood milestone into an Olympic level parenting event by people who are terminally online. And her take is that kids don't need a red carpet premiere for their first period back to school. Sometimes the memories that stick are the simple ones, like a note in a lunchbox and a PB&J in a paper bag and a parent who asks about how your day was. And I completely agree with that. Luckily, people don't seem nearly as bad about this here in rural Southeast Georgia, but there are some people out there who have to treat things that aren't events like they're events. You know what I mean? You know what I mean. Totally.

0: Little River Band on the Big Wolf, Man on Your Mind. Hey, awesome music's on the way on the Wolf to celebrate the end of the work week. We have Loverboy coming up with Working for the Weekend, because, you know, that's how we do it here on the Big Wolf. We've got Phil Collins and 10,000 Maniacs and Shinedown and Alice Cooper all on the way as well. Stay tuned. Right now, it's your Big Wolf weather.
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5: I'm meteorologist Scott Lorimore at the Weather Channel. We are tracking some weather up from the southwest, slow-moving downpours and storms coming up from Florida and the Northeast Gulf, crossing South Georgia, and just drifting off to the northeast, keeping storms fueled up into the weekend forecast as well for us. Temperatures tonight down into the 70s with the potential for some heavy downpours and just drifting off slowly to the northeast. Cloudy with thunderstorms Saturday, 84. PM storm Sunday, 87.

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that song by Loverboy, working for the weekend on the Big Wolf 96.7. The work is over, the wait is over, the weekend is upon us. Drive home safely, my friend. Linda Ronstadt, Alice Cooper, and Shinedown are on the way, but right now it's a classic from Phil Collins, I Don't Care Anymore.

0: Linda Ronstadt on the Big Wolf. It's so easy. So think about the ink. A new study on tattoos is giving some people second thoughts about getting the needle. It suggests that using a needle to inject ink into your skin may have some long-term health effects. Researchers found tattoo ink can go from the skin to the lymph nodes that are nearby and potentially cause chronic inflammation, especially in people already prone to chronic skin inflammation. Studies also found an association between tattoos and a slightly higher risk of lymphoma. So this evidence doesn't prove tattoos cause cancer, and more research is needed. But if you're thinking about getting a tattoo, maybe this is your sign to think again. Great music's coming up here on the Big Wolf. Asia, Roxette, Lynyrd Skynyrd, and more.
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0: 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Listen to your heart. Hope you enjoyed that track as much as I did. So, experts estimate that it costs more than $241,000 to raise a kid today. That sure seems like a lot, doesn't it? Well, take a listen to this.
1: And now, why it costs $241,000 to raise a kid. 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Liquor smuggled into soccer games in big gulp cups so you can endure the stupid soccer game, $1,000. 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Priceless.
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1: I'm meteorologist Scott Laurie-Moore at the Weather Channel. We are tracking some weather up from the southwest. Slow-moving downpours and storms coming up from Florida and the northeast Gulf, crossing South Georgia, and just drifting off to the northeast, keeping storms fueled up into the weekend forecast as well for us. Temperatures tonight down into the 70s with the potential for some heavy downpours and just drifting off slowly to the northeast. Cloudy with thunderstorms Saturday, 84. PM storm Sunday, 87.
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Just chilling here with you. That was Guns N' Roses, Sweet Child of Mine. Guns N' Roses. Firearms don't belong in the garden. What a silly name. Anyway, I'm here with you for one more hour, give or take. We're going to have fun together. We got Smash Mouth, Alana Miles, Lionel Richie on the way. I'm Cody North. It's the Wolf Den. Want to thank you for being a member of the pack. So

The younger generations catch a lot of flack, right? But I've got to give Gen Z some props for this one. Gen Z is winning at something nobody saw coming. Credit scores. A new FICO report found that Gen Z's credit scores have increased 17 points since 2019, the biggest jump of any generation, which kind of makes sense because they're younger. But hey, they are, at least they're improving and not getting worse. By comparison, boomers saw gains of just 4 points, so younger adults are getting serious about their finances, cutting back on spending, saving more, and being smarter with debt. You want to know something crazy? I am 33 years old, and I've had 0 pennies of debt in my entire life. No car loan, no student loan, no anything. I always paid for everything with cash. I have a degree, I have a car, and I've never had any debt along the way. Why don't I get, like, some kind of a special score from the government for that, huh? That's not how they want to run things, I guess. All the notes on the Big Wolf.

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Journey on the Big Wolf, only the young. So would you want to know it if your partner cheated once? According to a survey out of Germany, more than a third of men and women would rather go on believing their partner's faithful than finding out they cheated once. 1,000 men and women were polled, and 88% believe fidelity is important. But if a partner strays just once, 37% of women and 34% of men would rather be kept in the dark. Wow, that's kind of deeply sad. The Eagles on the Big Wolf, peaceful, easy feeling. I hope everybody out there finds a good, loyal, faithful partner they deserve. And

No rain. That's not for the forecast this week here in Southeast Georgia. But anyway, I'm Cody North. I'm out the door. You, my friend, have yourself a fantastic Friday and a wonderful weekend. I appreciate you for being along for the ride this week. We got music on the way for you. It's coming up from Prince, the Alan Parsons Project, Madonna, the Beatles, and more. I'll be back.

0: Monday at 2. Same wolf time, same wolf station as always. Take care.
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5: I'm meteorologist Scott Laurimore at the Weather Channel. We are tracking some weather up from the southwest. Slow moving downpours and storms coming up from Florida and the northeast Gulf, crossing South Georgia, and just drifting off to the northeast, keeping storms fueled up into the weekend forecast as well for us. Temperatures tonight down into the 70s with the potential for some heavy downpours and just drifting off slowly to the northeast. Cloudy with thunderstorms Saturday, 84. PM storm Sunday, 87.
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